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1: You're listening to Super Talk News. I'm Caleb Saylor. Mississippi has made progress in reducing its infant mortality rates. State Health Officer Dr. Dan Edney explains.
2: The mortality rate for the state came down to below 9. We saved about 45 babies in 2025 that we would have lost in 2024.
1: The state still ranks among the worst in the nation when it comes to delivering healthy babies. Dr. Edney said his team is working tirelessly to change that.
2: It's not because of poor quality healthcare professionals or hospitals. It's the fact that we have an inadequate system to take care of high-risk moms and babies in this state.
1: For more Mississippi news, head on over to supertalk.fm. 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
4: 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Your connection to everything Mississippi. 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
2: Dolly Parton's first posthumous song has been released. Fox's Michelle Polino reports.
3: The first posthumous release featuring Dolly Parton has arrived 2 weeks after her death at age 80. The song Bound to Ride is for a Stanley Brothers tribute album. Parton recorded her vocal for the traditional bluegrass tune alone at her own studio during COVID surge back in 2022. The song was first popularized by the Stanley Brothers in a 1964 recording. The album Where the Soul Never Dies features Willie Nelson, Sierra Ferrell, Dierks Bentley, and more. It's out October 16th.
2: Speaking of the Queen of Country, we recently caught up with Dolly Parton's longtime friend and agent, Sam Haskell. You can find that story and more by going to supertalk.fm. With Supertalk News, I'm J.T. Mitchell.
4: Hey, I'm D. Riley, taking a quick look at the Laser 96.1 forecast from the Security Solutions Weather Center for tonight, and you can expect a chance of rain, the low 71, a chance of showers and thunderstorms Sunday, the high 94, tomorrow night's mostly clear, the low 72. A look ahead, Monday is sunny, the high 95, the low 72. That's a look at your forecast on your station for the Rick Burgess Show, Laser 96.1 WLZA.
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Daryl Hall and John Oates, Private Eyes, as we're going to keep the music rolling with Taylor Dayne, Tell It to My Heart, Ordinary World, Duran Duran, and Bon Jovi, You Give Love a Bad Name.

0: Duran Duran, Ordinary World. Bills will be taking on the Texans, Ravens and the Colts, and the Browns and the Jaguars all hit the field tomorrow for early games in NFL regular season. Got Spandau Ballet, True, The Warrior, Scandal, and Steve Miller Band coming up.
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0: Scandal, the Warrior, Mr. Currier, and Can't Fight This Feeling, REO Speedwagon, coming up.
1: And now, it's the news you need to know. 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
2: I'm Kelly Bennett for Supertalk Mississippi News. A Gulfport man who had some small wins when he played Millionaire Maker kept going back to the game, and now it's paid off in a big way. The winner claimed a $1 million top prize on the Mississippi Lottery's $30 Millionaire Maker scratch-off game on Tuesday. He told lottery officials he rotates the store where he buys his lottery tickets. That made his winning stop at Shell and Long Beach one that he won't forget anytime soon. The Gulfport winner is the third player to claim a $1 million top prize since the game debuted in January. 7 $1 million top prizes remain. 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
2: Northwest Mississippi Community College officially launched its centennial celebration this month. Northwest President Dr. Michael Heindel told us there are over 8,100 students enrolled at the third largest community college in the state.
4: I was just looking at some enrollment figures for the last 4 years, and I don't know how it is compared to the other community colleges. I have to believe that, again,

0: where we're located, the growth, the programming that we've been doing at the college. Really, we have grown at Northwest right at 25% enrollment growth just over the last 4 years.
1: Dr. Brad Smith was appointed VP of Institutional Affairs July 9th.
2: It's the first time I've been on campus, which was, I don't know, 3 months ago, really, on the recruiting visit, and I was blown away by it. The Heidel Center, the athletic footprint, you know, at some places that I worked at in college athletics, we'd have loved to have some of these facilities.
3: 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A look ahead, Monday's sunny, the high 95, the low 72. That's a look at your forecast on your station for the Rick Burgess Show, Laser 96.1 WLZA.
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Cool and the Gang, Get Down on It, and Rick Burton on your Saturday, September the 12th. Who's lighting up candles today? Jerry Beckley from America is 74. Ben Folds is 60. Jennifer Hudson is 45. And Jennifer Nettles from Sugarland, 52, spins around the sun. Wham! Careless Whisper. You

0: may be right. Billy Joel and Poison, nothing but a good time.
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0: Joel, you may be right. Regular season NFL play for week number one. Falcons will be taking on the Steelers and the Jets and the Titans. Those will all be early games there. All I Want to Do, Cheryl Crow, Jay Giles Band Centerfold coming up.
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2: You're listening to Super Talk News. I'm Caleb Saylor. Mississippi has made progress in reducing its infant mortality rates. State Health Officer Dr. Dan Edney explains.
3: The mortality rate for the state came down to below 9. We saved about 45 babies in 2025 that we would have lost in 2024.
2: The state still ranks among the worst in the nation when it comes to delivering healthy babies. Dr. Edney said his team is working tirelessly to change that.
3: It's not because of poor quality healthcare professionals or hospitals. It's the fact that we have an inadequate system to take care of high-risk moms and babies in this state.
2: For more Mississippi news, head on over to supertalk.fm. This

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4: Dolly Parton's first posthumous song has been released. 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
6: Oh, honey, babe, I'm bound to ride. 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
5: The song Bound to Ride is for a Stanley Brothers tribute album. Parton recorded her vocal for the traditional bluegrass tune alone at her own studio during COVID surge back in 2022. The song was first popularized by the Stanley Brothers in a 1964 recording. The album, Where the Soul Never Dies, features Willie Nelson, Sierra Ferrell, Dierks Bentley, and more. It's out October 16th.
4: Speaking of the Queen of Country, we recently caught up with Dolly Parton's longtime friend and agent, Sam Haskell. 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With Supertalk News, I'm J.T. 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
7: Hey, I'm D. Riley taking a quick look at the Laser 96.1 forecast from the Security Solutions Weather Center for tonight, and you can expect a chance of rain, the low 71, a chance of showers and thunderstorms Sunday, the high 94, tomorrow night's mostly clear, the low 72. A look ahead, Monday is sunny, the high 95, the low 72.
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0: Jay Giles Band, Centerfold, and Rick Burton on your Saturday. Thanks for hanging out. It's time for the educational portion of the show. Just to make us a little bit wiser in less than 30 seconds, it's Did You Know? Did you know the electric chair was invented by a dentist? Did you know that you're more likely to be killed by a champagne cork than by a poisonous spider? And did you know that a crocodile can't stick his tongue out? Now you know these fun facts here. Tina Turner, What's Love Got to Do With It, up next.
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0: I'm Kelly Bennett for SuperTalk Mississippi News. A Gulfport man who had some small wins when he played Millionaire Maker kept going back to the game, and now it's paid off in a big way. The winner claimed a $1 million top prize on the Mississippi Lottery's $30 Millionaire Maker scratch-off game on Tuesday. He told lottery officials he rotates the store where he buys his lottery tickets. That made his winning stop at Shell and Long Beach one that he won't forget anytime soon. The Gulfport winner is the third player to claim a $1 million top prize since the game debuted in January. Seven $1 million top prizes remain. 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
1: 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Nobody keeps Mississippi informed like we do. 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
0: Northwest Mississippi Community College officially launched its centennial celebration this month. Northwest President Dr. Michael Heindel told us there are over 8,100 students enrolled at the third largest community college in the state.
2: I was just looking at some enrollment figures for the last 4 years, and I don't know how it is compared to the other community colleges. I have to believe that, again, where we're located, the growth, the programming that we've been doing at the college, really, we have grown at Northwest right at 25% enrollment growth just over the last 4 years.
0: Dr. Brad Smith was appointed VP of Institutional Affairs July 9th.
3: It's the first time I've been on campus, which was, I don't know, 3 months ago, really, on the recruiting visit, and I was blown away by it. The Heindel Center, the athletic footprint, you know, at some places that I worked at in college athletics, we'd have loved to have some of these facilities.
4: 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A look ahead, Monday's sunny, the high 95, the low 72. 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

0: Manfred Mann's Earth Band, Blinded by the Light, and that's going to do it for me, Rick Burton. Have yourself a fantastic weekend, Billy Ocean, Caribbean Queen, and so much more on the way.
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0: What a message. Isn't that right? Every new beginning comes from some other beginning's end. Semisonic, and I'm Jay Michaels. More great classic hits from Crowded House and Don Henley on the way.
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2: 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I'm Caleb Saylor. Mississippi has made progress in reducing its infant mortality rates. State Health Officer Dr. Dan Edney explains.
3: The mortality rate for the state came down to below 9. We saved about 45 babies in 2025 that we would have lost in 2024.
2: The state still ranks among the worst in the nation when it comes to delivering healthy babies. Dr. Edney said his team is working tirelessly to change that.
3: It's not because of poor quality healthcare professionals or hospitals. It's the fact that we have an inadequate system to take care of high-risk moms and babies in this state.
2: For more Mississippi news, head on over to supertalk.fm. 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
6: Dolly Parton's first posthumous song has been released. Fox's Michelle Polino reports.
7: The first posthumous release featuring Dolly Parton has arrived 2 weeks after her death at age 80.
8: Oh, honey, babe, I'm bound to ride. Don't you want to go?
7: The song Bound to Ride is for a Stanley Brothers tribute album. Parton recorded her vocal for the traditional bluegrass tune alone at her own studio during COVID surge back in 2022. The song was first popularized by the Stanley Brothers in a 1964 recording. The album, Where the Soul Never Dies, features Willie Nelson, Sierra Ferrell, Dierks Bentley, and more. It's out October 16th.
6: Speaking of the Queen of Country, we recently caught up with Dolly Parton's longtime friend and agent, Sam Haskell. You can find that story and more by going to supertalk.fm. With Supertalk News, I'm J.T. 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
9: Hey, I'm D. Riley, taking a quick look at the Laser 96.1 forecast from the Security Solutions Weather Center for tonight, and you can expect a chance of rain, the low 71, a chance of showers and thunderstorms Sunday, the high 94, tomorrow night's mostly clear, the low 72. A look ahead, Monday is sunny, the high 95, the low 72. That's a look at your forecast on your station for the Rick Burgess Show, Laser 96.1 WLZA.
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0: All she wants to do is dance. It's Don Henley as we spend third shift together, whether it's late Friday night or Sunday morning. Thanks for staying up all night here with me.
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Mad About You from Belinda Carlisle. I'm J. Michaels. Brian Adams, yeah, and the Steve Miller Band coming up in the next 15 minutes. It's Eddie Money now.

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0: Practical Magic 2 out this weekend, the movie with Sandra Bullock and Nicole Kidman. Maybe that'll finally knock Spider-Man out of the top. So I loved that the first Practical Magic back in the 90s that came out. Hey, more great music on the way from Prince.
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Bonnie Raitt.

0: Love that song from Cyndi Lauper, True Colors. I'm Jay Michaels. Madonna and Stevie Nicks on the way.
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1: 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I'm Jay Michaels, working third shift with you on this Saturday night or Sunday morning, depending on whether you're just getting up or just going to bed or haven't been to bed yet at all.
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11: You're listening to Super Talk News. I'm Caleb Saylors. Mississippi recently passed a law aimed at keeping non-citizens from participating in local elections. Since its adoption, however, the SHIELD Act has caused some confusion. State Senator Jeremy England is looking to clear it up.
12: What people have been confused about on this system is they say, you know, well, do I need to bring my birth certificate with me to vote now, or do I need my marriage license? And the answer is no. Most Mississippi voters are not going to even know the SHIELD Act was passed because you still register to vote the same way and you still go to vote the same way you did. You do have to have your voter ID because we have that here in Mississippi, but you don't need anything else.
11: Voters would only have to prove citizenship if they are flagged in the database.
12: The only time you would need those citizenship verifying documents is if you're flagged through the SAVE database. Then we built in a time frame for you to go to your clerk's office and prove your citizenship.
11: Yeah. You can find out more at supertalk.fm.
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1: The next chapter of the Mississippi Book Festival will be happening Saturday, September 26th. And while there is a long list of New York Times bestsellers making the trip to Jackson, the festival isn't just for book lovers.
2: It is a free, open to the public event. 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We have children's events. We have writing workshops for adults. We have writing workshops for kids. 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I mean, there's something for everybody at the festival, whether you're not a reader, but you just really like good conversations.
1: That was Mississippi Book Festival Executive Director Ellen Daniels. Some of this year's authors include George Saunders, Rick Ross, Kate McKinnon, and Emily Franklin. 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

0: You can get down tonight, but first, read a book to the kids or the grandkids, like James and the Giant Peach or Charlie and the Chocolate Factory. It's Roald Dahl Day. Roald Dahl, he's the guy that wrote those marvelous books along with Fantastic Mr. Fox and Matilda. He was quite mad, but very, very talented.
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It's still rock and roll to me, but I don't dance like I used to. You know, aging is when your brain says, we ride it done, and your body replies, we absolutely do not. I'm Randy Johnson. Hi, I'm your weekend radio pal. Soon, Aerosmith will be crying. Queen will be bohemianing. Plus, my favorite joke of all time. First, this guy's kind of a jerk. Okay, he's lagging on his wife. Now he ends up at a bar.

0: We've had a lot of great songs about crying through the years. The Tracks of My Tears, Smokey Robinson and the Miracles, Prince, When Doves Cry, and my favorite, Crying by Roy Orbison.
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0: KMD Riley taking a quick look at the Laser 96.1 forecast from the Security Solutions Weather Center for today, and you can expect a chance of showers and thunderstorms, the high 94. Tonight's mostly clear, the low 72. Monday's sunny, the high 95. Tomorrow night's mostly clear, the low 72. A look ahead, Tuesday's sunny, the high 96, the low 73. That's a look at your forecast on your station for the Rick Burgess Show. 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

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I wanna faith like Paul. 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
1: Good morning and welcome to the Gospel of Grace radio broadcast again. We're very thankful to have you here with us, and we hope that you'll make this a weekly and consistent habit. I'm Elder David Wise, and we share time on the program with Elder Joe Nettles from Sulphur Springs Church. I serve Clear Springs Primitive Baptist Church in Mabin, Mississippi, and Brother Joe is at Sulphur Springs Primitive Baptist Church in Caledonia, Mississippi. 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And if you have any questions, go to the website, clearspringspbc.com, and contact us, email us, and we'd love to correspond with you and help you out in any way that we can. 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Please email us, write us, contact us through a Facebook message or any other means. We would love to know that you're out there, and then hopefully our time spent together producing this program is edifying and instructive for you. Today we would like to continue a series that we've been studying, the I Am statements, particularly in the Gospel of John and in other places as well. And we hope to continue that today, Lord willing, and hopefully it'll be instructive and edifying for you. So we hope that you'll stay tuned as we'll bring that message to you right after this hymn.

Hello again. Thank you for tuning in and staying with us here on the Gospel of Grace radio broadcast. Today we'd like to turn to the Gospel of John in the 8th chapter, John 8, and looking at verse 12. We're trying to study together the I am statements, particularly from the Gospel of John. Here we find Jesus declaring, "I am the light of the world." Now, you may remember that every time Jesus says this, he is affirming that he is the I am that I am. And he elaborates further on his characteristics and his nature and his essence through each of these I am statements. But implied in every one of these is Jesus saying, "I am God. I am the Son of God. I am God manifest in the flesh. I'm the same God that spoke to Abraham as the I am that I am." So, here in the middle of this context, this is right after the woman that has been caught in adultery has been, her accusers have been condemned, and she's been forgiven and told to go and sin no more. Then Jesus spake again unto them. So, some people that were still there in that audience, even though most of her accusers had left, there were still some people around, and Jesus spake again unto them, saying, "I am the light of the world. He that followeth me shall not walk in darkness, but shall have the light of life. I am the light of the world." Light is a title that God takes for himself. That he says that he is light. God is love. God is truth. God is holiness. And here we find, this is in 1 John chapter 1, beginning reading in verse 5, "This then is the message which we have heard of him and declare unto you, that God is light, and in him is no darkness at all." So light is one of the characteristics of God. We go all the way back to the beginning in the book of Genesis. In the beginning, God created the heaven and the earth. And what did he do to begin creation? What did God do? He said, "Let there be light." He just imposed his essence upon creation. Because what was there previous to God saying, "Let there be light"? Darkness was upon the face of the deep. Right? It was just darkness. The earth was void and without form, and darkness was on the face of the deep. But what did God do? He said, "I'm going to impose my essence of light and change the darkness and allow it to be illuminated through my light." And God is light. Everything about God is light, and in him is no darkness at all. In the beginning of the Gospel of John, it connects in John chapter 1 back to the language from the book of Genesis. "In the beginning was the Word, and the Word was with God, and the Word was God. The same was in the beginning with God. All things were made by him, and without him was not anything made that was made. In him was life, and the life was the light of men. The light shineth in darkness, and the darkness comprehendeth not. For there was a man sent from God, whose name was John. The same came for a witness, to bear witness of the light." And that's a capital L in your King James Bible, to bear witness of the light, that all men through him might believe. He was not that light, as in John the Baptist was not that light. John was not that light, but he was sent to bear witness of that light. That was the true light, which lighteth every man that cometh into the world. So Jesus Christ was the true, capital L, light. What does that mean? That means there must be some type of false light. There must be some type of non-pure light. You know, Satan is described as

transforming himself on occasion into an angel of light. He's a fabricated light, a false light. Well, what is Jesus Christ? He's the true capital L light. Jesus Christ is the light of the world, and he lighteth all of his children here in this world. So going back to 1 John chapter 1, we'll read verse 5 again. This then is the message which we have heard of him and declare unto you, that God is light, and in him is no darkness at all. God is light, and in him is no darkness at all. If we say that we have fellowship with him, so if we say we have fellowship with the light, because Jesus is the light, so if we say we have fellowship with him, but we walk in darkness, we lie and do not the truth. But if we walk in the light as he is in the light, we have fellowship one with another, and the blood of Jesus Christ, his son, cleanseth us from all sin. Now that blood of Jesus cleansing us is not the means by which we're born again by walking in the light. In other words, we're not born again and we're not saved to heaven by our works. But instead, what he's saying there is that if you walk with Jesus Christ, if you, to use a different analogy, if you abide in the vine, if you abide in him, if you walk in the light, what are you going to feel? You're going to feel a peace and an experiential forgiveness of your sins. You know, similar to Acts chapter 2, Peter tells those people there that have a pricked heart, and men, brethren, what shall we do? And he said, listen, you need to repent and receive the forgiveness of sins. Well, that's not when they were born again. That's not when their sins were remitted in heaven, but it was when they felt the cleansing of their sins in their own conscience and in their own experience, right? So if you're walking in darkness, you're going to lose out on some assurance. If you're walking in the darkness of this world, then you are going to lose a remarkable degree of the assurance of the blood of Jesus Christ in cleansing your conscience and purging and sanctifying your life. You're going to lose a significant amount of that if you walk in darkness instead of walking in fellowship with Jesus Christ, walking in fellowship with other members of the church who believe in Jesus, that love Jesus, that are also walking in the light. And notice we have fellowship with Jesus when we walk in the light, but we also have fellowship one with another, right? We have fellowship with other like-minded disciples who are also trying to walk in the light, who are also trying to serve Jesus Christ. So Jesus Christ was the true light that came into the world. And we just have to understand that this world does not like light. This world prefers darkness. And when Jesus came in the world, those that were in darkness hated it. You know, we think about where Jesus came after 400 silent years where God did not send a prophet to the nation of Israel. 400 years. America's only 250 years old. 400 years with no prophet standing up and saying, "Thus saith the Lord." Now, there was a lot of religion going on. There was a lot of religious activities. There were sacrifices. There were synagogues. There were Sabbath day teachings going on consistently. There was a lot of religious activity. But listen, the spiritual environment in first century Judea after 400 silent years was in such darkness. And Jesus emphasized this. The people who were giving you the pretense of what religion is. These men are whited sepulchers. These men, many of them, now we speak in generalities, we don't

have religion that you're righteous, but inwardly you're full of dead men's bones, you see. So who had taken control? Who was leading religion in the days that Jesus came in his ministry? It was men that were not men of the light. It was men of darkness, which is really sobering that there was a lot of religious activity and a religious pretense, but it was being led by men that were in abject darkness. Now, again, there was a few rays of light sprinkled in there, but the majority of Jewish leadership, of the scribes and the Pharisees and the lawyers, Jesus called them hypocrites, woe unto you, and he just lambasted them. And they were in darkness. They were in darkness. And why was it that they desired to put God manifest in the flesh to death? Why? It's because he called them out. He was the light of the world, and he pointed his holy finger in their face, and he called them out for their darkness. And those that are in darkness do not like light being shown upon them. You know, this is even true in the animal realm and in the insect realm, right? What happens when you turn on the light in a room? Well, the rats scurry away, right? The roaches scurry away. The insects scurry away. Why? Because they want to hide from the light. And Jesus came in such a wicked, wicked, dark spiritual culture that when he showed up and said, woe unto you scribes and Pharisees and lawyers, you are wicked. He said in John 8, you are of your father the devil, and the lies and the wickedness of your father you will do. You're whited sepulchers inside. You're full of dead men's bones. You fake pretense of prayers and almsgiving, but you don't obey the law from the heart. All these egregious actions that Jesus, what did he do? He shined light upon their darkness. And what did the darkness want to do? It wanted to stamp out the light because they did not want their deeds exposed. And that's exactly what Jesus clarifies here for us in John chapter 3. This is the latter portion of Jesus' discussion with Nicodemus. And obviously there's a lot in the first portion of this, but we're going to jump in here on the back half of it. John 13, verse 19. This is the condemnation, that light is coming to the world. In other words, Jesus is coming to the world. That men loved darkness rather than light because their deeds were evil. For everyone that doeth evil hateth the light, neither cometh to the light, lest his deeds should be reproved. But he that doeth truth cometh to the light, that his deeds may be made manifest, that they were wrought in God. He's just saying those that are in darkness, they do not like an illumination. They do not like clarity of vision for the light to be exposing what they do. You know, those that commit all these crimes, they might do it in the middle of the day, but most of them are going to try to have some kind of concealment. They're going to try to do it at night where people can't see well, and they can't see their license plate, and they can't have a good description of them. Why? Because the wicked desire darkness to cover up the wickedness of their deeds, right? So why is it that this world hated Jesus so much? It's because he's shown as the light of the world, manifesting as a judgment, as a witness, as a testimony of how wicked this world really is and how wicked this world really was. And what did the darkness want to do? They wanted to stamp out the light. And that's how they treated Jesus. Jesus said, if we're servants of Jesus, if we're disciples of Jesus, don't be surprised if they treat the servants the same way they did the master. So he said, don't be surprised. Marvel not that the world hates you. Why? Because the world is in darkness. The whole world lieth in wickedness. The general disposition of this world apart from God is not light, it's darkness. And when you let your light shine, this world's not going to like it either. If they treated Jesus with such hostility that they took his life, don't be surprised when we encounter something similar. So in Matthew chapter 5, Sermon on the Mount, Jesus is telling his disciples how they're supposed to operate in the kingdom of God. He tells them here, you're the salt of the earth, but if the salt has lost its savor, wherewith shall it be salted? You're thenceforth good for nothing but to be cast out and be trodden underfoot of men. So you're the salt of the earth. You're supposed to be a preservative agent. You're supposed to be a disinfectant agent, to a degree a sweetener, but really preservation is what's under consideration there. And God's children are not only the light that illuminates this world, that shines the light of Jesus Christ, but we're the

salt that prevents the decay and the rottenness of the society around us. And if the society is rotting around us, we have to have an honest evaluation to look in the mirror of the church and in the mirror of the disciples of Christ and say, are we really being the salt of the earth if this society around us is rotting at such a rapid pace around us? And that's a beneficial and sobering question to think on. Verse 14, ye are the light of the world. So now Jesus said, I'm the light of the world, but he went away, right? He ascended back up to heaven. He went right out up to the right hand of God the Father. So who's the light of the world now? His disciples are. His children are, right? So Jesus is the light of the world, but Jesus resides inside of us. Christ in you, the hope of glory. So now Jesus is the light of the world, is that true light. Who does he shine through? He shines through his children. He shines through his disciples. He shines through the church. A city that's set on a hill cannot be hid. Neither do men light a candle and put it under a bushel, but on a candlestick. And what's the church called? It's called a candlestick, right? A candlestick, and it giveth light unto all that are in the house. Let your light so shine before men that they may see your good works and glorify your Father which is in heaven. You know that little children's song, this little light of mine, I'm going to let it shine. Put it under a bushel? No, I'm going to let it shine. Shine it all around the neighborhood. Shine it till Jesus comes. This little light of mine, I'm going to let it shine. Jesus is the light of the world, but now the church, the candlestick of the kingdom of God, the candlestick of the individual local assemblies of the church of the Lord Jesus Christ, that is what manifests the light of Jesus to this world. And again, in the same way to the rot and the decay of society around us, if that is happening at a rapid pace, I think that is some degree of a litmus test of the quality of the salt. And if we see the world around us getting darker and darker and darker and darker, that has to be some degree of a litmus test and a judgment against the children of God who are supposed to be the light of the world. We're a city that's set on a hill. We are the standard bearer for the true light. We are the standard bearer for Jesus Christ, and we have to bear that responsibility as the candlestick for our local communities, for the people we interact with. We need to let our light shine so the focus will not be on us. We never want the focus to be, we want the focus to always deflect away from us, and Christ would be exalted. Christ would be increased. He must increase, but I must decrease is the correct disposition of the John the Baptist and the correct disposition of every disciple of Christ. Men may see your good works, not so they brag on you and say, that's a really good guy. No, they see your good works and say, man, that guy's a sinner just like me. But you know what? He loved Jesus. You know, the disciples, you know, this was a condemnation, but it was actually a great commendation, even though it was a negative statement said about them. Their detractors who threw him in prison, they said, you know what? These men, they're unlearned and ignorant men. They're not very impressive, but they took knowledge of them that they had been with Jesus. Why? Because they were letting the light of Jesus shine. You know, Moses, when he came down from the mount, after having close, intimate communion with Jesus Christ, what happened? His face shone, right? So much so that they had to put a veil over the face of Moses. We should have such close fellowship and communion with Jesus that our face should shine, right? Our face should shine out to the world. And you know who's going to be attracted to that? Other children of God are going to be attracted to that, but also don't get discouraged. The darkness is going to be attracted to that in a negative way, and will try to persecute you, will try to revile you, will try to mock you, and we shouldn't be surprised of that because they treated our Savior the same way. So we're called to let our light shine, that the focus would be on the true light, right? We're the light of the world, to put the focus on the true light of Jesus Christ, and don't put your candle under a bushel. Let your candlestick shine out, your personal candlestick, and then in conjunction with the other disciples of Christ in your local body who make up a even broader candlestick, your local church as the candlestick, and then the kingdom of God as a city that's set on a hill. We are the custodians of the light of Jesus Christ to shine it out to the whole world, and we do not need to put under a bushel. We need to let it shine, right? Let it shine. Jesus is the light of the world, and now we
are the light of the world, and we want to let

Let that light be manifested in every area of our life, that men may see our good works and glorify our Father which is in heaven, glorify the true light of Jesus Christ. And hopefully through doing that, we also attract people to the light, and the kingdom of God and the church grows in that way as well. So Jesus Christ is the light of the world, but we're also the light of the world, and we want to let our light shine to glorify and honor the true light, Jesus Christ, who himself was the light of the world and has ascended up to heaven and now given that candlestick light responsibility to his disciples and his church and the kingdom of God. Let your light shine, child of God, to the honor and glory of Jesus Christ. May God bless you richly and abundantly on this Lord's Day.

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This program is produced by Sulphur Springs Primitive Baptist Church, 40283 Wolf Road in Caledonia, Mississippi, and Clear Springs Primitive Baptist Church, 55 Tahoe Road in Mabin, Mississippi. We would love for you to come and worship with us Sunday morning at 10:30 a.m. Tune in next week for another Gospel of Grace message. Until next time, we pray that God shall supply all your need according to his riches in glory by Christ Jesus, our Lord.

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KMD Riley taking a quick look at the Laser 96.1 forecast from the Security Solutions Weather Center for today, and you can expect a chance of showers and thunderstorms, the high 94. Tonight's mostly clear, the low 72. Monday's sunny, the high 95. Tomorrow night's mostly clear, the low 72. A look ahead, Tuesday's sunny, the high 96, the low 73. That's a look at your forecast on your station for the Rick Burgess Show. 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

0: KMD Riley taking a quick look at the Laser 96.1 forecast from the Security Solutions Weather Center for today, and you can expect a chance of showers and thunderstorms, the high 94. Tonight's mostly clear, the low 72. Monday's sunny, the high 95. Tomorrow night's mostly clear, the low 72. A look ahead, Tuesday sunny, the high 96, the low 73. That's a look at your forecast on your station for the Rick Burgess Show. 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

0: KMD Riley taking a quick look at the Laser 96.1 forecast from the Security Solutions Weather Center for today, and you can expect a chance of showers and thunderstorms, the high 94. Tonight's mostly clear, the low 72. Monday's sunny, the high 95. Tomorrow night's mostly clear, the low 72. A look ahead, Tuesday's sunny, the high 96, the low 73. That's a look at your forecast on your station for the Rick Burgess Show. 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

And thunderstorms, the high 94. Tonight's mostly clear, the low 72. Monday's sunny, the high 95. Tomorrow night's mostly clear, the low 72. A look ahead, Tuesday's sunny, the high 96, the low 73. That's a look at your forecast on your station for the Rick Burgess Show. 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
1: KMD Riley taking a quick look at the Laser 96.1 forecast from the Security Solutions Weather Center for today, and you can expect a chance of showers and thunderstorms, the high 94. Tonight's mostly clear, the low 72. Monday's sunny, the high 95. Tomorrow night's mostly clear, the low 72. A look ahead, Tuesday's sunny, the high 96, the low 73. That's a look at your forecast on your station for the Rick Burgess Show. 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

0: KMD Riley taking a quick look at the Laser 96.1 forecast from the Security Solutions Weather Center for today, and you can expect a chance of showers and thunderstorms, the high 94. Tonight's mostly clear, the low 72. Monday's sunny, the high 95. Tomorrow night's mostly clear, the low 72. A look ahead, Tuesday's sunny, the high 96, the low 73. That's a look at your forecast on your station for the Rick Burgess Show. 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

0: From Cloud 9, the solo album from George Harrison, that's Got My Mind Set on You on Laser 96.1, the Golden Triangle's official weekend station. Here's to a great weekend. Hope you've had a great weekend so far. We've got lots more weekend in front of us and lots more classic hits, too. Coming up, Natalie Imbruglia and Guns N' Roses on Laser 96.1.
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0: Out on tour right now with his Roll with the Punches tour, there's Brian Adams and Heaven. Brian just announced this week he's got a new album that he's going to be releasing in November. November 6th is the release date for How's It Going? An album that Brian calls a love letter to his native Canada. It's on his own record label. It's called Bad Records Label. It's a 12-song collection of music. How's It Going from Brian Adams. Again, coming out on November 6th. Coming up in just a couple of minutes. Hang on, I've got music on the way from Christina Aguilera and Tom Petty.
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2: KMD Riley taking a quick look at the Laser 96.1 forecast from the Security Solutions Weather Center for today, and you can expect a chance of showers and thunderstorms, the high 94. Tonight's mostly clear, the low 72. Monday's sunny, the high 95. Tomorrow night's mostly clear, the low 72. A look ahead, Tuesday's sunny, the high 96, the low 73. That's a look at your forecast on your station for the Rick Burgess Show. 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
1: There's Christina Aguilera, Genie in a Bottle, making your dreams come true. And right before Christina, I Won't Back Down from Tom Petty. It's Joe, Not Backing Down. Got lots more classic hits to get to coming up for you here on this Sunday. Simple Minds coming up from the movies, from the Breakfast Club motion picture. Boy, I wish they'd do a follow-up to that at some point. I'd like to see what happened to all those kids. Where'd they go? What ended up happening? Probably way too late for that, but that's one of my favorite movies, The Breakfast Club. That's coming up. Hang on for Simple Minds, kicking me into another hour. And you too, stay with me.
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0: Solutions Weather Center for today, and you can expect a chance of showers and thunderstorms, the high 94. Tonight's mostly clear, the low 72. Monday's sunny, the high 95. Tomorrow night's mostly clear, the low 72. A look ahead, Tuesday's sunny, the high 96, the low 73. That's a look at your forecast on your station for the Rick Burgess Show. 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

There's the Bee Gees from Saturday Night Fever, the motion picture, and Night Fever, kind of a theme song from the movie. It's Joe with music coming up in just a minute from Sir Elton John. Hang on for Stevie Wonder. Here's Foreigner. I want to know what love is.

0: Benny and the Jets, Sir Elton John on Laser 96.1, and another superstar right before that, Stevie Wonder. And I just called to say I love you. Stevie just announced that he's going to be celebrating the 50th anniversary of Songs in the Key of Life with an 18-date world tour this fall, performing the double album in its entirety, starting October 13th in Birmingham. 18-date world tour that also will hit Los Angeles, where it will wrap up on December 19th. Along the way, he'll play New York City, Chicago, Washington, and Detroit. Stevie Wonder celebrating the 50th anniversary of Songs in the Key of Life. Laser 96.1, Joe with music coming up from Matchbox 20.
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8: Here's the deal. The government is over $38 trillion in debt, which means the IRS isn't slowing down. And the tax code is complex and unforgiving. So it's not surprising if you're one of the millions of Americans that owe back taxes to the IRS. Unfortunately, they're the world's most powerful collection agency, with the ability to garnish your wages, seize your bank accounts, and even take...

0: Taking it to the limit. That's the Eagles take it to the limit. They're taking it back to Sphere in Las Vegas this month. Next weekend on Friday and Saturday, they'll be doing again their Friday-Saturday residency at Sphere. They'll do shows not in October, but they'll do shows November, December, and January. Friday-Saturday shows at Sphere in Las Vegas, continuing their legendary Friday-Saturday residency run. All those shows sellouts so far. And they are having a blast at Sphere in Las Vegas. Coming up in just a minute, hang on, music on the way from U2 and Annie Lennox and Dave Stewart. Yep, the Eurythmics coming up.
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4: KMD Riley taking a quick look at the Laser 96.1 forecast from the Security Solutions Weather Center for today, and you can expect a chance of showers and thunderstorms, the high 94. Tonight's mostly clear, the low 72. Monday's sunny, the high 95. Tomorrow night's mostly clear, the low 72. A look ahead, Tuesday's sunny, the high 96, the low 73. That's a look at your forecast on your station for the Rick Burgess Show. 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
2: You're listening to Super Talk News. I'm Caleb Saylors. Mississippi recently passed a law aimed at keeping non-citizens from participating in local elections. Since its adoption, however, the SHIELD Act has caused some confusion. State Senator Jeremy England is looking to clear it up.
3: What people have been confused about on this system is they say, you know, well, do I need to bring my birth certificate with me to vote now, or do I need my marriage license? And the answer is no. Most Mississippi voters are not going to even know the SHIELD Act was passed, because you still register to vote the same way and you still go to vote the same way you did. You do have to have your voter ID, because we have that here in Mississippi, but you don't need anything else.
2: Voters would only have to prove citizenship if they are flagged in the database.
3: The only time you would need those citizenship verifying documents is if you're flagged through the SAVE database. 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
2: 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You can find out more at supertalk.fm.
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0: The next chapter of the Mississippi Book Festival will be happening Saturday, September 26th. And while there is a long list of New York Times bestsellers making the trip to Jackson, the festival isn't just for book lovers.
1: It is a free, open to the public event. You don't have to register to enjoy the things that we have. We have panel discussions. We have children's events. We have writing workshops for adults. We have writing workshops for kids. There's booksellers. There's nonprofits set up to educate the community. There's food trucks. I mean, there's something for everybody at the festival, whether you're not a reader, but you just really like good conversations.
0: That was Mississippi Book Festival Executive Director Ellen Daniels. Some of this year's authors include George Saunders, Rick Ross, Kate McKinnon, and Emily Franklin. You can go to supertalk.fm to find the full schedule of events.
2: Hey, I'm D. Riley, taking a quick look at the Laser 96.1 forecast from the Security Solutions Weather Center for today, and you can expect a chance of showers and thunderstorms, the high 94. Tonight's mostly clear, the low 72. Monday's sunny, the high 95. Tomorrow night's mostly clear, the low 72. A look ahead, Tuesday's sunny, the high 96, the low 73. That's a look at your forecast on your station for the Rick Burgess Show. 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

Thanks for dropping by and letting us be part of your weekend. My name is Trixie. This is a song that has been sampled for hip hop many times, including for rapper Foxy Brown's late 90s track, I Can't. Here is Wham.

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0: Quiet Riot and Come On, Feel the Noise. Now, their name comes from the British pronunciation of the phrase quite right, which when you add the accent, sounds a lot like Quiet Riot. See what they did there. Club Nouveau on the way. We'll also hear from Rod Stewart.
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2: 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State leaders have been focused on bringing high-paying jobs to Mississippi and creating programs that ensure residents have the skills needed to fill those positions. Under Governor Tate Reeves, Mississippi is experiencing record economic growth.
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2: Scott Waller with the Mississippi Business Alliance told us more about the newly established Mississippi Post-Secondary Attainment Council.
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2: Mississippi has made progress in reducing its infant mortality rates, which still rank among the worst in the country.
7: The mortality rate for the state came down to below 9. We saved about 45 babies in 2025 that we would have lost in 2024.
2: State Health Officer Dr. Dan Edney wants to create a statewide system of obstetrical care.
7: The negative impact to the Mississippi economy for maternal infant deaths is about $3.2 billion a year.
2: He also wants to ensure each region of the state has a NICU.
7: So those counties in Southwest Mississippi that don't have access to perinatal care, the Department of Health will step in and plug that gap.
2: For more details on this story, as well as the latest Mississippi news, sports, weather, and politics, follow us on Facebook, X, or online at supertalk.fm.
8: Hey, I'm D. Riley, taking a quick look at the Laser 96.1 forecast from the Security Solutions Weather Center for today, and you can expect a chance of showers and thunderstorms, the high 94. Tonight's mostly clear, the low 72. Monday's sunny, the high 95. Tomorrow night's mostly clear, the low 72. A look ahead, Tuesday sunny, the high 95.

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0: Hey, I'm D. Riley, taking a quick look at the Laser 96.1 forecast from the Security Solutions Weather Center for today, and you can expect a chance of showers and thunderstorms, the high 94. Tonight's mostly clear, the low 72. Monday's sunny, the high 95. Tomorrow night's mostly clear, the low 72. A look ahead, Tuesday's sunny, the high 96, the low 73. That's a look at your forecast on your station for the Rick Burgess Show. 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
2: You're listening to Super Talk News. I'm Caleb Saylors. Mississippi recently passed a law aimed at keeping non-citizens from participating in local elections. Since its adoption, however, the SHIELD Act has caused some confusion. State Senator Jeremy England is looking to clear it up.
3: What people have been confused about on this system is they say, you know, well, do I need to bring my birth certificate with me to vote now, or do I need my marriage license? And the answer is no. Most Mississippi voters are not going to even know the SHIELD Act was passed, because you still register to vote the same way and you still go to vote the same way you did. You do have to have your voter ID, because we have that here in Mississippi, but you don't need anything else.
2: Voters would only have to prove citizenship if they are flagged in the database.
3: The only time you would need those citizenship verifying documents is if you're flagged through the SAVE database. Then we built in a time frame for you to go to your clerk's office and prove your citizenship.
2: Yeah. You can find out more at supertalk.fm.
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5: The next chapter of the Mississippi Book Festival will be happening Saturday, September 26th. And while there is a long list of New York Times bestsellers making the trip to Jackson, the festival isn't just for book lovers.
6: It is a free, open to the public event. You don't have to register to enjoy the things that we have. We have panel discussions. We have children's events. We have writing workshops.

0: 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We have writing workshops for kids. There's booksellers. There's nonprofits set up to educate the community. There's food trucks. I mean, there's something for everybody at the festival, whether you're not a reader, but you just really like good conversations.
1: 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Some of this year's authors include George Saunders, Rick Ross, Kate McKinnon, and Emily Franklin. 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
2: Hey, I'm D. Riley, taking a quick look at the Laser 96.1 forecast from the Security Solutions Weather Center for today, and you can expect a chance of showers and thunderstorms, the high 94. Tonight's mostly clear, the low 72. Monday's sunny, the high 95. Tomorrow night's mostly clear, the low 72. A look ahead, Tuesday's sunny, the high 96, the low 73. That's a look at your forecast on your station for the Rick Burgess Show. 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

Goodbye to You, that is Scandal. Lead singer Patti Smyth was actually the first choice to replace David Lee Roth in Van Halen. Can you imagine that? That would have been awesome. But turned the gig down. She was pregnant when the call came in, and she just didn't think the time was

0: was right. Madonna on the way. We'll also hear from The Cure.
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2: 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State leaders have been focused on bringing high-paying jobs to Mississippi and creating programs that ensure residents have the skills needed to fill those positions. Under Governor Tate Reeves, Mississippi is experiencing record economic growth.
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2: Mississippi has made progress in reducing its infant mortality rates, which still rank among the worst in the country.
7: The mortality rate for the state came down to below 9. We saved about 45 babies in 2025 that we would have lost in 2024.
2: State Health Officer Dr. Dan Edney wants to create a statewide system of obstetrical care.
7: The negative impact to the Mississippi economy for maternal infant deaths is about $3.2 billion a year.
2: He also wants to ensure each region of the state has a NICU.
7: So those counties in southwest Mississippi that don't have access to perinatal care, the Department of Health will step in and plug that gap.
2: For more details on this story, as well as the latest Mississippi news, sports, weather, and politics, follow us on Facebook, X, or online at supertalk.fm.
8: Hey, I'm D. Riley, taking a quick look at the Laser 96.1 forecast from the Security Solutions Weather Center for today, and you can expect a chance of showers and thunderstorms, the high 94. Tonight's mostly clear, the low 72. Monday's sunny, the high 95. Tomorrow night's mostly clear, the low 72. A look ahead, Tuesday's sunny, the high 96, the low 73. That's a look at your forecast on your station for the Rick Burgess Show. 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

If you love us on the weekend, go ahead, take us to work with you. You'll love us there too. My name is Trixie. We've got Tom Petty and the Heartbreakers on the way. We'll hear from the Cars as well. And right now, here is Prince.

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Steve Winwood and Valerie on Laser 96.1. 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
2: You're listening to Super Talk News. I'm Caleb Saylor. Mississippi recently passed a law aimed at keeping non-citizens from participating in local elections. Since its adoption, however, the SHIELD Act has caused some confusion. State Senator Jeremy England is looking to clear it up.
3: What people have been confused about on this system is they say, you know, well, do I need to bring my birth certificate with me to vote now, or do I need my marriage license? And the answer is no. Most Mississippi voters are not going to even know the SHIELD Act was passed because you still register to vote the same way. And you still go to vote the same way you did. You do have to have your voter ID because we have that here in Mississippi, but you don't need anything else.
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3: The only time you would need those citizenship verifying documents is if you're flagged through the SAVE database. 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
2: 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You can find out more at supertalk.fm.
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7: The next chapter of the Mississippi Book Festival will be happening Saturday, September 26th. And while there is a long list of New York Times bestsellers making the trip to Jackson, the festival isn't just for book lovers.
8: 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We have panel discussions. We have children's events. We have writing workshops for adults. We have writing workshops for kids. There's booksellers. There's nonprofits set up to educate the community. There's food trucks. I mean, there's something for everybody at the festival, whether you're not a reader, but you just really like good conversations.
7: That was Mississippi Book Festival Executive Director Ellen Daniels. Some of this year's authors include George Saunders, Rick Ross, Kate McKinnon, and Emily Franklin. 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
9: Hey, I'm D. Riley, taking a quick look at the Laser 96.1 forecast from the Security Solutions Weather Center for tonight, and you can expect mostly clear skies, the low 72. Monday, sunny, the high 95. Tomorrow night's mostly clear, the low 72. A look ahead, Tuesday, sunny, the high 96, the low 73. That's a look at your forecast on your station for the Rick Burgess Show. 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

It's Culture Club. Do you really want to hurt me? Now, they got their big break on Britain's Top of the Pops. It's kind of their answer to American Bandstand. And that happened because another band canceled at the very last minute. Producers needed anybody at all to fill the slot. And they happened to be the very first ones to answer the phone. ZZ Top on the way. We'll hear from Earth, Wind, and Fire as well.

0: 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The Magnolia State's top stories from the Laser 96.1 newsroom.
1: I'm Kelly Bennett for SuperTalk Mississippi News. State leaders have been focused on bringing high-paying jobs to Mississippi and creating programs that ensure residents have the skills needed to fill those positions. Under Governor Tate Reeves, Mississippi is experiencing record economic growth.
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1: Scott Waller with the Mississippi Business Alliance told us more about the newly established Mississippi Post-Secondary Attainment Council.
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1: Mississippi has made progress in reducing its infant mortality rates, which still rank among the worst in the country.
9: The mortality rate for the state came down to below 9. We saved about 45 babies in 2025 that we would have lost in 2024.
1: State Health Officer Dr. Dan Edney wants to create a statewide system of obstetrical care.
9: The negative impact to the Mississippi economy for maternal infant deaths is about $3.2 billion a year.
1: He also wants to ensure each region of the state has a NICU.
9: So those counties in Southwest Mississippi that don't have access to perinatal care, the Department of Health will step in and plug that gap.
1: For more details on this story, as well as the latest Mississippi news, sports, weather, and politics, follow us on Facebook, X, or online at supertalk.fm.
10: Hey, I'm D. Riley, taking a quick look at the Laser 96.1 forecast from the Security Solutions Weather Center for tonight, and you can expect mostly clear skies, the low 72. Monday, sunny, the high 95. Tomorrow night's mostly clear, the low 72. A look ahead, Tuesday, sunny, the high 96, the low 73. That's a look at your forecast on your station for the Rick Burgess Show. 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